0: Hi, Becky. Welcome to the Delilah Show. Who are you thinking of tonight?
1: Hi, Delilah. I'm thinking of Rick, my husband.
0: And what can I do for you and Rick?
1: Okay, today is Rick's 35th birthday.
0: Happy birthday to Rick.
1: Right? anyway, we haven't been married very long, but I'd like for you to play a song for us.
0: So what was it about Rick that made you say yes?
1: A lot of things. He's like the man of my dreams, and, you know, I met him, and it was just a for sure thing right from the very beginning.
0: So you knew right away?
1: Yes, I did.
0: Like, how long did you know Rick before you said in your heart and your spirit, this is it, this is the one, this is who I'm going to spend my life with?
1: Believe it or not, about 3 months.
0: How about for him?
1: Same.
0: So you both knew right away?
1: Yes, ma'am.
0: Was it something that he said? Was it something he did? Or was it just love hit you and there was no escaping it?
1: Well, you know what it was? It was a lot of life experience on both of our parts, and this is not the first marriage for either, but when it did come around, we knew.
0: So you both knew just almost instantly that this was different than everything else you'd ever experienced.
1: Exactly.

0: The days when your summer world consisted of riding bikes, swimming, maybe some roller skating, maybe some songs on the radio. I grew up in a small town, a tiny town, less than 3,000 people, and we had a public swimming pool that was open every day, and it was a quarter to get in. For two quarters, you got your own basket that you could then turn in at the front desk and your clothes would stay dry while you were swimming. And we would have hours of fun in the pool. Highland Pool was the name of that pool. Oh my gosh, such good times. We'll be back. 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
15: For the ninth year in a row, Finland has been named the happiest country in the world. That's according to the World Happiness Report put out every year by the Wellbeing Research Center at the University of Oxford in the UK. Two other Nordic nations, Iceland and Denmark, came in at numbers 2 and 3. Now, having spent quite a bit of time in these countries over my 2.5 decades as a journalist, I can tell you that this is not at all that surprising. There's an entirely different way of thinking in these countries. We before me, you might say. In other words, the mentality is less adversarial and much more, we're all in this together. One other interesting thing that came up was that no matter where someone lived, the more time they spent on social media, the less happy they were. Want to smile? It's simple. Put your phone away for a bit. I'm Dr. Sanjay Gupta, helping you live a better life.
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0: Hi, good evening. Welcome to the Delilah Show. Who is this?
1: This is Kevin.
0: Kevin, what can I do for you?
1: I was just hoping you could play a song for me. I have a young lady that I love more than anything in this world, and she's the love of my life, and we kind of have some issues that were beyond either one of our control, and we haven't seen each other in a while, and haven't talked to her and all of that. So I just want her to know that I'm still here, and I'm not going anywhere, and I want her to know that, you know, how I feel about her, and that she can always, you know, always come to me, and I'll be there for her. We've known each other about 5 years, and she's just great. She's got a daughter. I love her daughter to death, and, you know, I just admit it, buddy.
0: This woman has got you in the palm of her hand.
1: She absolutely does.
0: Your heart beats right there in the palm of her little hand.
1: Yeah, absolutely.
0: Mm-hmm. You could not be more clear about that if you tried.
1: I'm just waiting on her. I'm there, and I'll be there when she's ready.
0: You'll be there forever. You've got that kind of, I would walk across shards of broken glass to be by your side, baby.
1: I absolutely would. Absolutely.
0: Let me see what I can do for you. Drive carefully.
1: Thank you very much.

0: Did you have a good day today? Did you have a great day today? Did you get a lot accomplished? Or are you feeling worn out, wiped out, used up? Are you doing everything for everyone and nobody's doing anything for you? Many, many, many, many years ago, I was feeling that way. And I was complaining to somebody that I would give and give and give and people would take and take and take. And I was always feeling drained and used up. And he said, this person said, Delilah, people will treat you the way you teach them to treat you. If you teach them by accepting unacceptable behavior, if you teach them that you are there to be used and abused, you're going to attract people in your life who will use you and abuse you. But if you say, oh, heck no, no way, boundaries right there, don't let that door hit you on the backside when you leave, you are not taking advantage of me, he said, then you will have people in your life who respect you. And you know what? He was right. It's truth. If people are using you constantly, borrowing your car, taking your money, breaking your phone, using the gas in the car and not replacing it, expecting you to do all the heavy lifting, all the cooking, all the cleaning, stop. And if you're teaching your kids that that's okay, that they can treat you like that, you are doing the world a disservice. My little words of wisdom tonight, if you are feeling used up, we'll be back. 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
8: If you're caring for an aging parent, you may feel quite often that you're alone in what you're doing. But you're not, not by a long shot. According to a new report by the Pew Research Center, 10% of U.S. adults are caring for a parent over age 65. Millions more are caring for a spouse or partner 65 or older. Beyond the sheer numbers, this report, perhaps unsurprisingly, found a major difference in caregiver well-being between men and women. One psychologist we spoke to suggested thinking 5 years in the future and imagining where you are right now. Will you be glad you took something on or regretful that you didn't? You also need to cut yourself some slack, he said, especially women. Don't try to shoulder all of the burden by yourself. You might need to ask for help before you burn out. You'll be so glad you did. I'm Dr. Sanjay Gupta, helping you live a better life.
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3: 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Has a fire been rekindled that you thought went out long ago? Share that sizzle with me.

0: good evening. Who is this?
1: This is Lori.
0: Lori, what can I do for you?
1: I wanted to tell you about a miracle that happened last week.
0: Oh, I love to hear about miracles. Thank you. We could always use a little good news.
1: Well, my best friend, and it starts out as bad news, but my best friend's 2.5-year-old son got swept off of a bridge, and his father was watching him at the time. And his father, who is deathly afraid of water and doesn't know how to swim, jumped in after him, caught up to the little boy, gave him CPR, got him to the hospital. That night, the doctor said, oh, he's got pneumonia, he's got water in his lungs, and he's got a fever. But by the next morning, all the symptoms were gone. He was perfectly healthy. He told the nurses he wanted to go swimming.
0: After being swept off a bridge, he wanted to go swimming.
1: Yes, he did.
0: So not only is this a miracle, he's a tenacious little guy.
1: Yes, he is. Very much so.
0: What's this little baby's name?
1: Cole.
0: Well, thank God Cole is here and okay, and I will play a song for him and his very brave father.
1: Yes, that would be great.
0: All right. Lori, thank you for calling. The heart is a blue.

Whether you are excited and rejoicing in all the good things going on in your life, all the positive changes you're making, or whether you're heartbroken and frustrated and missing someone tonight, we're here for you. We're here to share stories from the heart and songs to encourage you tonight.

0: Hi, who's this?
1: This is John.
0: John, what can I do for you?
1: I need to send out a dedication to my wife.
0: What's her name?
1: Lisa.
0: And what do you want to tell her?
1: That I'm glad she's my wife, and we've had a happy 14 years, and I hope we have another happy 14.
0: That's all? You just want 14 more?
1: Oh, no, but
0: you'll take
1: I'll
0: it
1: take
0: in
1: whatever 14, I can get.
0: You'll take it 14 at a time.
1: Yes, ma'am.
0: So
1: well,
0: you've been
1: I'm a truck driver, and she puts up with a lot, so.
0: So you're gone a lot. You're on the road a lot.
1: Yeah, well, no, I'm home every night. It's just I'm gone 12 to 14 hours in a stretch, and it's usually the afternoons when she's got the kids all to herself and bedtimes and baths and homework. And
0: so you're on the road all the time. You come home, you're tired, you crash, and then you get up and take off again.
1: Pretty much.
0: That's not good, John.
1: No, that's what I'm saying. We've been together every night, or every day and night since we met.
0: So when you're away from her, do you call her a lot? Do you tell her you love her? Does she fix you dinner and come and surprise you and go out of her way on your birthdays and stuff to show you how much she adores you?
1: Yes, ma'am.
0: All right. Well, keep that up. Don't let that die, and I'm sure you'll have another 54 years, not just 14.
1: On my phone, I can send her emails when she's on the computer, and I send her little love notes and this, that, and the other, just letting her know that I think about her.
0: How many times a day do you let her know you're thinking of her?
1: Oh, on an average, probably six while I'm out.
0: Good for you.

0: good care of his body. He's convinced he's going to live to be far more than 100. And so am I, by the way, because anybody his age that rides 4 or 5 miles a day on a bicycle, you know, they got it going on. But he was sharing his love for learning and his love for nature and his love for trees. And he's planted several trees. And I love that. I love planting trees because planting trees says, I know I'm not going to be around to enjoy these when they're bearing fruit in 20 or 30 years. But my kids will. My grandkids will. That's hope. That's faith. What do you love doing? Do you have a hobby or a passion that goes far beyond you and spreads to other generations? We'll be back. 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
16: Heart disease is still the leading cause of death here in the United States and around the world. But what if there was something you could do earlier in life to reduce the odds of becoming a statistic? Well, here in the United States, tens of millions of adults already take a statin to lower their cholesterol. But new guidance put out by the American College of Cardiology and the American Heart Association now emphasize that treating high cholesterol sooner could significantly reduce a person's lifetime risk of heart attack or stroke. How early are we talking? In your 30s, believe it or not. Of course, you need to talk to your doctor about whether statins are right for you, but you should know that the evidence is really starting to stack up that shows the earlier you get a jump on reducing lifelong exposure to plaque-causing lipids and lipoproteins, the better the odds are going to be for you. Make sure you get your cholesterol checked. That's the first step. I'm Dr. Sanjay Gupta, helping you live a better life.
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How are you, my friend? 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I talked to a gentleman the other night. He's called me and gotten through a couple of times, who has lived many years, lived a very good life, and because he takes very

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0: Hi, good evening. Who's this?
1: This is Kim.
0: Kim, welcome. What can I do for you?
1: Well, I actually wanted to see if you could dedicate a song to my parents. I ended it with my fiancé. I found out he was cheating on me. And I couldn't have went through it without my parents. I'm a daddy's girl, and I'm surprised they didn't go kill him.
0: So your fiancé...
1: Mm-hmm.
0: Thought that, well, it doesn't really matter if I have a little friend on the side.
1: Pretty much. Was it at work?
0: Was it one friend or several?
1: Well, I know of one, but after you break up, you hear of several others, and it makes you feel like an inch tall. But he was my first love, and I didn't want it to end. But when I found out he cheated, even though it hurt, I packed the stuff and said, see you later.
0: See ya. Wouldn't want to be ya.
1: Exactly. And I cried many tears, but my parents were there. I'm an only child, you know.
0: It is a good thing daddy didn't go off on him.
1: Exactly.
0: Because I know he wanted to.
1: Yes, he did. And, you know, they keep telling me I'm 24 and I'll find somebody else.
0: Oh, yes, you will.
1: But then I'm not even looking.
0: Good. Just heal your heart, and the man that you will marry will be somebody who is worthy of your love.
1: Yes.

0: This is another reminder, folks, a reminder that Father's Day is coming. Remember Dad, Grandpa, your sons, your uncles, your significant other, whoever is a dad, whoever is a father and has a father's heart. Might not even be like a bio father, might be a stepdad, might be a godfather, might be somebody who is like a father to you. Honor them on Father's Day. Let them know that they are a hero in your life. 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
8: You ever wake up in the middle of the night or maybe first thing in the morning and notice drool on your pillow? Unless you're sleeping next to someone who hasn't already seen all your good, bad, and ugly, it's probably not that big a deal and not anything to worry about unless it's something that just started happening recently. When people drool at night, it's often because of a stuffy nose, acid reflux, or being a mouth breather. People who sleep on their stomach or side are more likely to drool than someone who sleeps on their back. But in some cases, drooling at night can be a warning sign of something more serious, like dental issues, sleep apnea, or even early symptoms of Parkinson's disease. If you're at all concerned about this, the best place to start is with an ENT doctor, an ears, nose, and throat doctor. They can recommend a sleep study to possibly get some answers. I'm Dr. Sanjay Gupta, helping you live a better life.
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0: Hi, Marie. What can I do for you tonight?
1: I'd like to dedicate a song for a neighbor that I know and that I like very much.
0: A neighbor that you know that's a friend that you like very much. And what is your neighbor's name?
1: Well, I'd rather like not to say his neighbor, my neighbor's name.
0: Uh-huh. So this isn't just like as a friend who you're going to go borrow a cup of sugar from.
1: That's it, yeah.
0: That's it? That's all you want is a cup of sugar or maybe a little bit more sugar?
1: A little bit more sugar.
0: A little bit more sugar.
1: Yeah, but I think he knows about it already. But I just wanted to let him know that I'm really there for him and that I really like him and enjoy his company.
0: And is there a song that you have in your mind or you want me to pick one out for you?
1: Yeah, I'd like you to pick one out for me.
0: Okay.
1: I've been listening to you for many, many, many years. And tonight I said, okay, maybe I'll try and call. And I got the line.
0: I'm glad you got the line. I'm glad you tried to call. And I think you're going to have a wonderful summer with this very sweet neighbor.
1: Yeah, hopefully so. Hopefully
0: some backyard barbecues, some walks in the park.
1: Well, that's how it started, barbecues, actually. So we'll see.
0: All right. You have a great night.
1: You too. Thank you, Delilah, and have a wonderful night.

It's time for you to put the stress and the troubles of the day aside. The people who are getting on your last nerve, trying to steal your joy. Put all that aside, sit back, and enjoy the music. It's on us.

0: Tony, hi. Thank you for calling. What can I do for you tonight?
1: I would love to dedicate a song to my future mother of my child.
0: The future mother of your children?
1: Yes.
0: What's her name?
1: Her name is Kathleen.
0: And now, is Kathleen your current wife, or is that also in the future?
1: That's also definitely in the future.
0: Okay. So.

0: my glass frames that I wear. I purposefully have several different pairs of glasses, if only because I lose them. Sometimes I break them. Sometimes I lose them again. You can imagine. Besides making beautiful frames for women, handsome frames for the men, they do something extraordinary for those who have never had glasses before. When you become a member of Eyes of Faith Vision Plan, you not only get reimbursed for your annual eye exam from any licensed eye care professional, but you also provide a life-changing eye exam at the Eyes of Hope Vision Center in Ghana. 99% of the time is the first eye exam ever for that individual. The Eyes of Faith Vision Plan offers discounts on eyeglass frames, contact lenses, virtual eye care appointments, and so much more. 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Eyesoffaith.vision. We can do this together. Tonight's Delilah's Dilemma is from somebody who calls herself Leslie, who says, I've been happily married for 20 years. Well, until 5 years ago, when a business partnership that we had put our whole heart and soul into went south due to our partner's dishonesty and greed. We walked away feeling it was the smartest and safest route to take. I helped my husband renew his resume and posted it online, where he found he was quite desirable in his area. He's now very successful, but he travels, and we haven't been able to live together in these last 5 years. His career has flourished, but without my help. We've tried to sell our house so we could move closer to my husband's base, but with no luck. I've suffered with depression, which is leeching away at our relationship. Between disappointments, the separation, the beginning of empty nest syndrome, and changing times, my husband, it seems, has successfully moved on. But we've lost our team spirit. We're just too far apart and living completely different lives. It's the fault of neither one of us, and I think it might be time to accept our new roles and move on. Our future needs, wants, and goals no longer mesh, even though there's love and always will be. I'm running out of time to be the person that I want to become now that my family role as a wife and mother has been taken away. Is it just okay to say enough is enough? Please let me know your thoughts from Leslie. Leslie, I will have my comments for you coming up next. You're listening to Delilah. Star 98.9.
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16: A better life with Dr. Sanjay Gupta.
17: Heart disease is still the leading cause of death here in the United States and around the world. But what if there was something you could do earlier in life to reduce the odds of becoming a statistic? Well, here in the United States, tens of millions of adults already take a statin to lower their cholesterol. But new guidance put out by the American College of Cardiology and the American Heart Association now emphasize that treating high cholesterol sooner could significantly reduce a person's lifetime risk of heart attack or stroke. How early are we talking? In your 30s, believe it or not. Of course, you need to talk to your doctor about whether statins are right for you, but you should know that the evidence is really starting to stack up that shows the earlier you get a jump on reducing lifelong exposure to plaque-causing lipids and lipoproteins, the better the odds are going to be for you. Make sure you get your cholesterol checked. That's the first step. I'm Dr. Sanjay Gupta, helping you live a better life.
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Tonight's Delilah's Dilemma comes from a listener who has been separated from her husband for the last 5 years. He works out of a different town. She has been staying at home raising children who are now grown and gone, it sounds like. And they've not been able to sell their house so that she can join him, and she feels like they've grown apart. And here's what I would say before you toss in the towel on this relationship, if you love him, and it sounds like you do, why not at least temporarily move to where he is and see if what you had is still valid? It's hard to tell when you're living in different states, different cities, and you're that far apart if there is any glue to hold you back together. But if you loved him for 20 years and it says in your letter that you still love him, then why not go to where he is and spend a few months and see where you two are at in your lives, and then make a decision as to what you want to do? That would be my best advice. You don't throw out the baby with the bathwater. throw out the dirty bathwater. Hang on to the baby and see if there's not some way that you can reconnect, refine that team spirit, and rebuild the love and the joy that you obviously had at one time, but has diminished in these 5 years you've been apart.

0: earlier I was talking about letting people use you up. I believe there are primarily two types of people in the world. There are givers and there are takers. And the takers couldn't keep taking unless the givers were willing to keep giving. I see it all the time in relationships where one person is doing all the heavy lifting, all the work, all the dishes, all the laundry, all the meal planning. And the other person is sitting there, you know, with a beer in their hand, happy as can be that they're being waited on. Or I see it in family dynamics where maybe there them is the one that does all the heavy lifting. One of them is the one that plans to get dad or mom to the hospital, to the rehab center, to whatever they need to get mobility again after their hip replacement. One is the one that's always planning the anniversary get-togethers, or one is the one that's always planning the weddings, etc. And the other siblings are like, great, sis, good for you. We're going to sit back here and let you do it all. That would be my sister. She was the one that does it all. She really is. Until finally she said, you know what? I'm not doing this anymore. If you are feeling used up, worn out, tired, like you just need someone to come along and take this weight off your shoulder, sit down, breathe deep, rest, and insist that the people in your life treat you with dignity and respect. Set healthy boundaries. Take care of yourself. Tonight, take care of you. I'll be back to help you do just that. 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
14: For the 9th year in a row, Finland has been named the happiest country in the world. That's according to the World Happiness Report put out every year by the Wellbeing Research Center at the University of Oxford in the UK. Two other Nordic nations, Iceland and Denmark, came in at numbers 2 and 3. Now, having spent quite a bit of time in these countries over my 2.5 decades as a journalist, I can tell you that this is not at all that surprising. There's an entirely different way of thinking in these countries. We before me, you might say. In other words, the mentality is less adversarial and much more, we're all in this together. One other interesting thing that came up was that no matter where someone lived, the more time they spent on social media, the less happy they were. Want to smile? It's simple. Put your phone away for a bit. I'm Dr. Sanjay Gupta, helping you live a better life.
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0: Ted, what can I do to make your night special?
1: Well, Delilah, I wanted to tell you that I've listened to your show for, you know, months now, and I haven't had a chance to really call in to you. But 20 years ago, I met this girl when I was in high school, and we had something special, and I was kind of stupid, and I let her slip away. And about a year and a half ago, she came back into my life, and we're getting married on October 30th. And she's, you know, become my entire world. And so I was wondering if you'd play the song that we're going to dance to at our wedding for her.
0: And you said you let her slip away. How did you reconnect again? How did you find her again after all those years?
1: Well, actually, she found me. She looked me up on the internet. Found my parents, and I happened to be over at my parents' house for dinner the night she called.
0: Oh, how weird is that?
1: Isn't that amazing?
0: How often do you go have dinner with your folks? Like, is it an everyday event?
1: About once a week.
0: And you just happened to be there. And had when was the last time you talked to her? When was the last time you heard her voice?
1: It had been, 19, 20 years ago.
0: And did you know who it was as soon as you heard her voice?
1: No, I didn't. I mean, it sounded familiar, but I didn't know who it was the first time I heard her voice. And, and then she told me who she was, and I went, wow, my jaw just hit the floor, and everything was just seemed to happen perfectly from there.
0: And you're single, she's single, time to bring your lives together.
1: We're very, very happy.

night with you, helping you to relax and unwind as you ease into that peaceful state of mind, helping you to clear your mind and your heart of all the frustrations of the day. Set that aside and just relax. We're here for you a little while longer.

0: Scott, what can I do for you?
1: I'd like to dedicate a song to a special friend.
0: And who is the special friend?
1: The lady I know named Kim.
0: I need more than that, Scott.
1: Well, we were boyfriend, girlfriend for a little over 2.5 years, and we had some issues, and we're apart right now, but we're working on them, and we are talking, and hopefully someday we'll get back together.
0: So you were apart, you broke up, you made up, you broke up, and now you're hoping to make up in a, like, I love you sort of way.
1: Yes.
0: Okay. Let me find a song that tries to say some of that.
1: Thank you very much.

0: smoothing off the rough edges of your late night, helping you to look forward to a night of peace, a night of sleep, a night of rest and repose. Put your troubles aside. Here's what you do. Do you have a little notebook? If you have a little notebook, write your troubles, write your fears on a pad of paper, and then just put, Dear God, handle this, and put it on your bedstand and let him fuss about it all night. He's going to be up anyway. You get some sleep. There's nothing at this hour you can do to fix anything, okay? Okay. I'm going to be here to play songs and share stories to inspire you. I'm going to be here to share stories of hope and inspiration to remind you that you are fearfully and wonderfully made, that there's no one in the world, there's no one on this planet quite like you. Did you know that? There's not a single person alive who is exactly like you. Even if you have an identical twin, that person is not exactly like you. You are one of a kind. Think about that tonight. We'll be back with requests and dedications coming up.
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0: Michelle, what can I do for you?
1: Oh, I really want you to choose a song that's going to forever mean something that represents this beautiful man that I know.
0: So you're in love with who?
1: Bill.
0: And tell me a little bit about Bill's heart, his soul, what he means to you, so I can find the perfect song.
1: We knew each other as kids, in middle school and high school, and family friends. My mom and his mom remained friends over the years. I moved away, been gone for a while, came back about 3 years ago. And my mom had a wedding, and his mom was in the wedding, and so was I. And she had Bill escort her to her wedding, to my mom's wedding. And that's where we danced our first dance, after all those years of not seeing each other. And he's a single father with three little kids, 3, 5, and 8. He's trying to run a company, and he means so much to me. He's so beautiful that we're together. My kids are 19 and 21, but I'm willing to still do this round again because this man is so beautiful.
0: And is he younger than you, or he just started? You just started out earlier?
1: No, he's 2 years older than I am, so, you know, he's got to be a pretty special guy to do that. I love him that much.

0: know you had a long day today. Maybe you had a long week today. Maybe you're worn out and you need to rest. Thank you for letting me be a part of your night. Thank you for letting me whisper in your ear and share thoughts and hopes and dreams and truth. Thank you for trusting me with your stories when you call. If you're getting ready to call it a night and slip between those cool sheets, I hope you listen again tomorrow night. And I hope you take some time out of your busy schedule to slow down and love someone. Good night. 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
12: 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And do they really work? Well, first, let's talk about actual magnesium. 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And most people get enough of it simply from the foods they eat. Now, if you're not getting enough, there are a few different types of supplements you can try. 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Now, when it comes to the science, we looked into this, and I gotta say, there's not a lot of strong evidence that magnesium supplements will actually help you sleep. 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I'm Dr. Sanjay Gupta, helping you live a better life.
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1: Resources and Services Administration. Is there a song that defines you, what you stand for? Tell me and we'll play it for you. 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

0: Hi, Nicole. What can I do for you this evening?
1: I would like to request a special song for my godfather. His name is Steven.
0: And what do you want to tell the world about Steven?
1: Well, he's the greatest thing that's really ever happened to this family. Right now, he's fighting quite a few battles in the hospital right now. So we've always really had a family song. It's Lean On Me by Claude Nouvel.
0: So he's been good to your family in what ways?
1: Inspirational, loving, caring. I've never seen him fight with anybody. I mean, he's got the most wonderful temper.
0: Sounds like he doesn't even have a temper.
1: At all, yeah.
0: That's unusual. Well, in my family, that's unusual.
1: He's the calmest person I've ever known.
0: Yeah, that wouldn't describe me. I might sound calm on the air, but not so much in real life. Okay, let me get that on for you.
1: Okay, thank you.

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2: 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I'm Dr. Sanjay Gupta, helping you live a better life.
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4: More and more people are using magnesium supplements to help them sleep. But are they safe? And do they really work? Well, first, let's talk about actual magnesium. That's an essential mineral that is needed for more than 300 different processes in the body, according to one dietitian. And most people get enough of it simply from the foods they eat. Now, if you're not getting enough, there are a few different types of supplements you can try. But as always, you should talk to your doctor before starting any new medication or supplement, whether it's prescription or over-the-counter. Now, when it comes to the science, we looked into this, and I gotta say, there's not a lot of strong evidence that magnesium supplements will actually help you sleep. They might help you manage pain, they might help you lower your stress levels, or work to get your muscles to relax. And maybe it's those things then that help you get some better sleep. I'm Dr. Sanjay Gupta, helping you live a better life.
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14: For the ninth year in a row, Finland has been named the happiest country in the world. That's according to the World Happiness Report put out every year by the Wellbeing Research Center at the University of Oxford in the UK. Two other Nordic nations, Iceland and Denmark, came in at numbers 2 and 3. Now, having spent quite a bit of time in these countries over my 2.5 decades as a journalist, I can tell you that this is not at all that surprising. There's an entirely different way of thinking in these countries. We before me, you might say. In other words, the mentality is less adversarial and much more, we're all in this together. One other interesting thing that came up was that no matter where someone lived, the more time they spent on social media, the less happy they were. Want to smile? It's simple. Put your phone away for a bit. I'm Dr. Sanjay Gupta, helping you live a better life.
15: He's got ties. He's got socks. 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
15: Tallahassee area weather bringing a strong chance for showers and thunderstorms today with a high of 86. Overnight down to 76 for the low, and tomorrow afternoon thunderstorms and a high of 87.
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2: Oh, welcome to Wednesday. And there you are, Lumar. Are you starting to feel recovered? Are you starting to feel like getting your
3: time zones? It's hard to say what time it is, what day it is. I can't sleep when I should be sleeping. Then I doze off when I shouldn't. Yeah, but I'm better. I'm better. I'm good.
2: Are you ready? He still hasn't talked about his trip with us because
3: it sounds terrible. It sounds terrible.
2: It sounds amazing. Like how lucky.
3: Well. It is.
4: He's so humble, Sherry. He just doesn't want to brag that he was overseas.
2: It sounds terrible.
3: It sounds terrible that I went to Italy for a wedding. You know, the only reason I went is for the wedding.
4: Lamar in Italy, I can't imagine he has any stories anyhow.
2: Yeah, I mean, he's such a shrinking violet.
3: Nothing.
2: Yeah, he doesn't talk to people. He hates food.
3: I didn't meet anybody.
2: What would there be to do? Well, let me tell the people that Lamar is going to review the movie Disclosure Day this week. Now, Friday's a federal holiday, and all of y'all going to be sleeping in. So Lamar is going to review Disclosure Day tomorrow, Thursday, so that everybody gets to hear it. And I did see in my news feed, Steven Spielberg gave an interview to CBS News, and he said, I absolutely think that aliens have been here, and they are here, and who knows, maybe they've always been here. So Lamar said, this is one heck of a movie. He's going to review that for us coming up. And go ahead and at least tell us a little something. Did you ever like get your sea legs under you and all this travel? Did you just try to stay on your same time zone?
3: No, I tried to. I was going to do that, but then it was going to be too complicated. It was just too complicated because we had to be places at different times and the wedding and all this kind of stuff. And this, let me go ahead and get this out of the way. When you hear that Lamar went to Italy and Carla, Lamar and Carla both, the reason we did that is we've got good friends that their daughter was getting married at a villa over there. And they said, would y'all like to go? Well, we can't go. And they're like, well, okay, Carla can go because they had to get two hotel rooms for the family, and it was enough room where she could just stay with them in the hotel. So, okay, that's almost free. I mean, you had to pay for the flight to get over there, you know. And then once I got over there, they were at the villa that they had already rented out for like 40-something people. And so that wasn't a problem because there was room and board and food. So what kind of idiot doesn't buy a ticket? Oh, even though I didn't get to go for as long as Carla did. I mean, come on.
2: I don't know these people. I couldn't pick them out of a lineup. I'd have bought a ticket. You know what? I had someone say something to me once that I laughed because it was very clever and very funny, but you're making me think that they were right. This person said to me, you don't want to be rich. It's a headache. You want to have really close friends that are rich.
3: Yes. Yes. That is exactly right. That's that old saying. I'd rather know somebody that's got a pool than to have a pool myself.
2: That's exactly right.
3: So it was great.
2: And when this man said this to me, I laughed because it was just very funny and very clever. But you know, you think about it and you go, money, that's a lot to manage, but you have good friends or close family that has lots and lots of cool stuff, and you get to go swim in their pool or stay in their villa.
3: Yes.
2: It's a win.
3: Yes. Yeah, it's a win. So, the food was everything anybody said. Italy. I'm sorry. It was great. Carla really had a great time, and I had a wonderful time for the days that I was over there. It was fantastic.
2: We'll talk some more about it, because if there's one thing that I can't wait to hear is for you to run through what you ate. while you were on your whirlwind adventure. We got morons in the news coming up. Comedian Trish Scherr. It's the Bob and Sherry Show.
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2: I wish that I had predicted the Powerball numbers as accurately as I predicted what happened with that handbag made of lab-grown T-Rex skin. So they got some collagen from a 67-million-year-old Tyrannosaurus, and they grew some skin in the lab, and they made it into a purse. These were cell cultures, a once-in-a-lifetime genuine T-Rex skin in the lab. It's not vegan leather. It's derived from T-Rex cells. So it's a, 67-million-year-old T-Rex handbag. They put it up for auction. They predicted that it would sell for $500,000. Well, the bidding stalled out at $150,000, and then they withdrew it, and it didn't sell. Because who the hell has $500,000 for a purse made from cells cultured from a 67-million-year-old T-Rex femur that some dude found in Montana? People can't put gas in their cars. You can't afford food. I bought deodorant at the grocery store yesterday here in Utah. I need someone to explain to me why Dove coconut vanilla almond scented deodorant is $14.99 a package. $14.99. So in what world did you think that someone would go, hey, I've got $500,000 and nothing to do about it. I'm going to buy a pretend Tyrannosaurus Rex handbag.
3: Because it's not actual. It's not actual.
2: Yeah.
4: I'm buying whatever coffee's on sale these days, and you know what a coffee snob I am.
2: Coffee was Max's one pleasure.
5: Yeah, luxury. Yeah.
2: And he is very specific, and the fact that Max is drinking, he can't afford name brand anymore. So where do you get, instead of Chock Full of Nuts, you buying Chock Full of Butts at the Family Dollar? Like, where
4: I'm buying, this is called Steve's Coffee. It's from Steve, and I think he's roasting.
5: Is he a good guy?
4: Basement. He seems like a pretty good guy.
2: It's a good price.
4: You know, and Steve's just looking to cut you a deal, you know.
2: It's a good price, yeah.
5: I know that's killing you, Max. I know it is.
2: So there you go. But this Tyrannosaurus Rex handbag failing is, I think, a beacon of hope to light our way in an uncertain future. They couldn't find a single human being that had that much money and so little sense.

0: Doesn't that give you hope? Crazy. Doesn't that encourage you?
1: That is hope.
0: I'm encouraged.
1: I'm sort of glad it failed. I'm very glad it failed.
0: I think this auction failing is a hopeful sign for humanity. Okay, now, in less hopeful news for humanity, Morons in the News is next. It's the Bob and Sherry Show.
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14: Two sisters from Detroit got the wrong order in a restaurant, so they stabbed the waitress. That sounds pretty bad. Brianna and Carianna Long, their sisters, they did not get what they ordered, so they started arguing with the waitress. They followed her behind the counter and tried to throw hot grease on the worker. One of the sisters told her, "I'm gonna kill you." They chased the waitress around the restaurant. They were throwing pots and pans at her. The waitress threw some stuff back at them, including a knife that the sisters picked up and used to stab her in the stomach. The waitress ran out of the restaurant, hid in a stranger's car, and called for help. She was taken to the hospital, and she had to have surgery. She's going to be okay, but she did have to have surgery. The sisters took off in their car, and they got away, but later they were taken into custody, and they were charged with assault with intent to murder, assault with intent to do great bodily harm, less than murder, and assault with a dangerous weapon. Brianna was 9 months pregnant during the stabbing. and gave birth 4 days before her arrangement. Now, I know as a pregnant woman, you are supposed to stay active and exercise, but I think they mean walking, not attempting felony murder. So I think that's what they mean. Now, the judge said he was concerned with that. He said he was very concerned that a wrong food order led to such a violent assault. Now, Brianna, she's the one that was pregnant. As she was standing in front of the judge, her baby was 4 days old. She was given a $25,000 cash bond, and her sister, Cariana, was given a $100,000 cash bond. Whew! I guess you got to be careful. Make sure you get that order right, because some people just don't want to put up with it. Mm.
15: We have lost our minds. People, yes. to threaten, to try to murder someone over your order not being right? That's a sign of a civilization at a breaking point, don't you think?
16: It's
15: like, that's
16: really
15: crazy.
16: Really disturbing.
15: All right, let's take a look at 28-year-old Teague Mayville, who's been behind bars since he got arrested last month for fighting with cops in Mankato, Minnesota. So, and we have a lot of listeners in Mankato, so how you doing? It's about 70, 75 miles or so outside of Minneapolis. So Teague was in town to, according to him, to train for an MMA match, mixed martial arts. He had one machete strapped to his hip and another machete on his backpack, and he threatened to stab the Mankato cops in the neck. And cops hate that. They really hate that kind of thing, and they will arrest you for it.
14: Not a fan.
15: So he gets arrested, and he's locked up. And he's told that his dogs would become city property if he did not immediately arrange care for those dogs. And he's a dog lover, respect. Teague Mayville told the police, "I don't play about my bleeping dogs. Have you ever seen John Wick? I'm going to kill you, bleeper bleepers, if you try to take my bleeping dogs."

0: If the cops
1: that's a really good reference point, John Wick.
2: It is. I mean, we all knew immediately, right? As soon as he said, "You ever seen John Wick?" I was like, "Oh, I know where this is going." The cops feel very strongly about being threatened to be stabbed in the neck with a machete. But then when you tell them you're going to go John Wick on them, things only get worse for you after that.
1: Yeah.
2: So all I'm going to say about Teague is, and we'll post his mugshot, this man has been blessed with some glorious hair, and I hope he found a friend to come fetch his dogs. That is Morons in the News. And hey, listen. Hop on over to our website right now. We have the coolest Father's Day contest going on. You don't have to go on a scavenger hunt or answer any questions. We are going to give your dad or your granddad, your bonus dad, you, a copy of Lamar's cooking Let's Eat cookbook, Let's Eat, Cooking with the Renaissance Redneck, and an entire collection of some of Lamar's favorite Duke's brand sauces. We have put together this for you. You can't even buy this in a store.
1: Nope.
2: And a t-shirt for the dad who stepped up. And all of that is yours. And all you have to do is hop over to BOBANDSHERI.com and hit the contest tab. All right, more of the Bob and Sherry Show straight ahead, because this is, unbelievably, the Bob and Sherry Show.
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9: 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But are they safe? And do they really work? Well, first, let's talk about actual magnesium. That's an essential mineral that is needed for more than 300 different processes in the body, according to one dietitian. And most people get enough of it simply from the foods they eat. Now, if you're not getting enough, there are a few different types of supplements you can try. But as always, you should talk to your doctor before starting any new medication or supplement, whether it's prescription or over-the-counter. Now, when it comes to the science, we looked into this, and I gotta say, there's not a lot of strong evidence that magnesium supplements will actually help you sleep. They might help you manage pain, They might help you lower your stress levels or work to get your muscles to relax. And maybe it's those things then that help you get some better sleep. I'm Dr. Sanjay Gupta, helping you live a better life.
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2: So in honor of the Juneteenth holiday this Friday, where a lot of folks will have the day off, the People's Movie Critic has bumped his review of Disclosure Day to Thursday. So about this time tomorrow, People's Movie Critic reviews Steven Spielberg's Disclosure Day. Yes. So the government has dropped another tranche of UFO UAP files, and there's some fascinating stuff. This drop includes some recorded briefings at NASA after Apollo 16. Those briefings mention an alien starbase on the dark side of the moon, comments that were redacted from the official mission transcript in 1972. But wait, there's more. Also in this document release is a CIA memo dated 1958. And y'all, especially if you're a True Weird Stuff listener, y'all know how we feel about the CIA. This CIA memo is about a phone conversation with a scientist expressing concerns about a destroyed space message and its transmitter. That scientist is Dr. Leon Davidson. He was a chemical engineer. He worked on the Manhattan Project. So, very, very, very, we are living in such interesting times. Yes. Now, that said, you can never, if you've seen the movie Project Hail Mary, one of the things I think that movie did so very well, and tell me if you agree with this, Lamar, it really did a phenomenal job of telling you without telling you how big space is, just how impossibly vast these distances are. The whole almost distances so vast that it's almost hopeless. That movie showed you that without ever having to once say it in words.
3: Yep.
2: And so anybody that's like a little, you know, you're looking at some of these things that are coming out and you're a little bit nervous. I think it would take us about 6,000 years or so to get to the nearest place where we think we might meet someone.
3: Oh, yeah.
2: Yeah. So it's, you know what? At this point, let's just live with awestruck wonder at the mysterious universe that we somehow are alive and awake in. And if the reptilians come to eat us, well, I'm going to be pissed because I've been doing their PR my entire life. Friend, not food, friend. But if the reptilians come to eat us, well, hey, something's got to get you.
4: Did you get any points for the fact that I believed you knew when no one else did?
2: I think they're going to, honestly, Max, I think they're going to eat people like me first. I think we're tedious to them. It's like, oh, my God, we're like paparazzi. Oh, my God, shut up.
3: Yeah.
2: It's the Bob and Sherry Show.

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2: It's time for Everyone Needs a Laugh. Here is comedian Trish Scherr.
3: I come from a very big Italian family, too, so nobody got away with doing anything other than taking care of each other. And I'm the first, they call me the golden child because I'm the first grandbaby. I was the first everything. First everybody had to learn on, you know. Are there any firstborns in the family here? Where are my firstborns? Oh, yes, yes. Firstborns, y'all know, we didn't get anything our way. Every mother trucker learned on us. See, you know, we had weird-ass curfews. We were eating food ain't nobody ever wanted to deal with. We got that latchkey around our necks, whether we wanted it or not. You've just been put in charge. I haven't been to no business being in charge of Y'all remember, that's why they made crazy processed foods, because our generation had to take care of people you had no business taking care of. None. I mean, I can't, that's probably why I have, all of us have aged the way we have. Think about it. We've been eating Cheetos, Pop-Tarts, and like Jolt Cola. We look amazing because we're preserved internally. That just dawned on me. Y'all, no wonder they can't kill us. My family's from Bell County, Kentucky. We're Kentucky, Tennessee, and Virginia come together. Yeah, honey, I'm real country. That's right. They done tagged me and released me into the wild. They're studying my migration patterns as we speak. It's amazing being Southern outside of the South. I like to say that we are the last socially acceptable form of discrimination. Think about that. In L.A., I'll say, hi, honey, how are you? If I'm sitting in a coffee shop, I'm going, I'm going to get a just a black coffee. And the girl will go, well, how are you? I'm like, did you just have a stroke? Why are you talking like that? It's not right. If I was Japanese, do you think they'd be doing that? Oh, nay, nay. There'd be people outside with a picket sign. Am I right? But I think that's because we're tough-skinned. Southern people are tough-skinned and will kill you with kindness. And this is my barometer for that. By round of applause, how many folks here had to pick their own switch when they were little to get beat? The rest of these jackfoots are out there doing timeouts. Uh-uh. Not us. We grew up the right way. That's why we act right. Uh-huh. And as a Southerner, we all knew it took a village. Uh-huh. Everybody's allowed to whoop you, wasn't it? Everybody. You do something at your friend's house, honey, that mama's coming at you with a spatula. They're like Zorro. Everybody whoop on everybody. That's why we act right. We have a giant glass of it. That's why I say most soldiers, I don't know if you know this, but in our military, our U.S. military is 85% Southern. That's right. God bless our troops. Why? Because they grew up with original terrorism, honey. When you had to go pick your own switch to be whooped by somebody hours later, remember that? You wait till they get home, you're going to get your ass beat. And you'd always go out and try to find that brittle one, that dry one that would snap in the wind. Uh-uh, my mama would go out and find the greenest one out there, bendy as hell. Just. We were raised in the funeral business. Our family's been in the funeral business my entire life. Hold your applause. You did. Okay. You'll co-sign it all, Julianne. Julianne, when she was little, this is true, we're 11 years apart in age, and I'd babysit her and her sisters, and we have miniature caskets. That's what the casket companies would give us to, like, put business cards in and stuff. And I'd go in their bedroom, and they'd be over, like, kneeling and praying over a casket. And I'd be like, what are y'all doing? They're like, shh, we're having a Barbie funeral. And they'd decapitate Barbie because she didn't fit in full size. Am I lying, Julianne? Am I lying? Yes, that's a, let me tell you, funeral people are dark and fun. We're dark and fun. Her daddy, my uncle, is a coroner of our county. He used to lay me out on the table and get me ready for prom. Two hours later, I'd wake up looking like a beauty queen, honey. I couldn't. I mean, you get cold because it's, you know, stainless table, but you look stunning.
2: 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We'll get that posted up at BOBANDSHERI.com. 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Look for Everyone Needs a Laugh. 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
2: I guess we have to ask Lamar if our comedian that we featured today was right that Southern kids are completely different from other kids, because I think you certainly had that experience.
3: Yeah,
2: from the stories you told.
3: I can't speak to a bunch of other kids how they grew up, but now that whole picking your switch thing, that was a real deal with my mama. And
2: that's so sadistic.
4: It was so tricky.
2: You know, though, I venerate Doris Richardson, but that is so sadistic.
3: It's so tricky because that's part of the whole ordeal. Because when you have to go pick the switch, common sense says you're going to pick something. No, that does not work out. Because the whole point is, if you pick something that does not meet her standard of a switch, then she'll say, well, you stand right here, I'll go get my own. Mm. Now, that's a whole nother story, you know? So you had to get something that was presentable. It was big enough that, but having some bend in it was good. Cause if you got one that didn't really bend, boy, them little legs, it'd make them legs talk. Oh, buddy. And that's what the switch was for. It was for your bare legs, because you're wearing shorts 90% of the time. So, yeah.
2: I never spanked my kids. And so you have to understand that I'm trying to imagine saying to Karamia or Olivia, I'm going to need you to step out into the backyard, ma'am, and find a stick that I can hit you with. Like, it just seems barbaric and insane, and I, you know, to each their own. Like, y'all do whatever.
3: Well, again, that's a long time ago, and that was different.
2: It was. Did you? And you didn't really do naughty stuff. You did stupid stuff, but you were never naughty, right?
3: Yeah. Most of the time, I mean, I would do pretty much what I was

0: go get a stick, you know. And I never liked it. It wasn't fun, but, you know, it got their attention.
1: I think the only way I could spank someone is if they were paying me and my title included the word mistress. Because I just don't think I could do it otherwise. I just don't think I could. Now, if you're paying me and I'm Mistress Viola or whatever, get on the floor, you disgusting worm. You make me sick. It's the Bob and Sherry Show.

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2: We have persuaded Lamar to tell us some stuff about his whirlwind trip in Italy. He feels bad because he feels like, you know, Lamar is, he's the people's movie critic. He's the man of the people. And he feels like, who am I to be, you know, zipping off to Italy? Like, who do I think I am? But Lamar, you just had this, you had a dream opportunity, like somebody that won a prize. Like, come on.
3: I did. So what I decided, as soon as we got off the air, I took off, got to the airport. So as I'm getting on the plane, I say to myself, hey, I'm not going to be that guy. The one that talks to the person beside him, because I'm flying by myself. So my plan was to put my AirPods in my ears, watch all the stuff I downloaded, and keep to myself. Now, I did help some people with their luggage, some ladies that were struggling with their bags, but I did not engage in conversation. I asked, can I help you with that? And when they thanked me, I responded either my pleasure or of course. I didn't ask anybody where they were from. I didn't ask were they on vacation, because that's none of my business. Okay, it's none of my business. So I sat next to an elderly lady, which truth be known was probably my age, but she was traveling with what looked like a high school senior boy. What their relationship was, again, none of my business. So I'm sitting there with my AirPods in. In front of me was two high school boys, and they were together because I could tell they knew each other, and they were sitting in the seat with a man probably in his late 40s. Now, he was not with them because he was not conversing with them. Now, the boys were sitting away from their family, and the man was sitting away from his teenage sons. I know this because the man asked them if they were traveling alone, and they said no. Our family is on the other side of the plane. And the man said, I understand. I wanted my kids on the other side of the plane like your dad did. And they all laughed. So I'm still listening, not saying nothing. I'm on the aisle seat. And to my right was a couple. And they were traveling with the couple behind me. I could tell this because they were having a conversation and laughing back and forth. Now, the woman behind me, her name was Beth. I heard her friends beside me call her that, so I know that Beth is behind me. Now, I'm on a plane for 9 hours with 8 new friends that I know a good bit about, and yet they don't know me. And we're still sitting at the gate. Am I a stalker on this plane? Am I stalking these people? I don't know, because I'm still watching my show. I'm minding my own business. I'm having no conversation. So all of a sudden, the father of the two boys in front of me comes over and tells them to give him their passports. Well, they're incredulous. They don't understand. They say, why can't we keep our own passports? I mean, we're responsible. Oh, you know, we're not going to lose the passports. He just calmly stands there and holds his hand out until they give him the passports. He smiles, walks back to his seat. The two boys complain back and forth about being treated like kids, like we're not responsible enough to keep track of passports. 30 seconds later, one of the boys jumps up in a panic. He doesn't have his cell phone. It's gone. He looks everywhere. He can't find it. He's going nuts. He's trying to get ready to ask to get off the plane to search the last place he was sitting. Both the boys are losing their minds, and the guy sitting next to them leans over, and he looks under the seat, and he picks up the phone. And he hands it to the kid. Now, at this point, I'm about to explode. I can't help it. I lean up and I point out, well, maybe it's a good idea that your dad holds on to the passport. So, after all. And so they jerk their heads around. They look at me and they die laughing. And the one that lost the phone says, yeah, that's probably true. And the guy beside him holds up all his family's passports because he's got them. But I remind myself, shut up. Mind my business. I got no business talking to these people. So then the lady behind me can't get her tray table to stay closed, and she's slamming it over and over, and she's shaking the crap out of my seat. I can't help it. I look around my seat, and I say, Beth, are you having an epileptic seizure? What's going on back there? And so she starts laughing, explaining and apologizing. Then her friends beside me, who happen to be Tom and Janice, chime in and start giving her grief. Then the two couples, I find out they're traveling with a tour of 24 people. They're all from Iowa. The lady beside me is raising her grandson, who is a senior in high school. They're going on a cruise around Italy, and they're listeners to the show. I really tried. God, I tried. I tried so much to be the mysterious person traveling alone, ignoring everybody else, but I just could not do it.
4: And they were listeners.
3: Yeah, yeah, I couldn't do it. I couldn't do it.
2: I have couldn't. Never. This is how you know that you're an extrovert. As an introvert, I've never had to work that hard to not have any contact with a person. You worked harder to keep to your own business.
3: I couldn't do it.
2: Oh my gosh. All right, well, I can only imagine what a blast you had once you got off the plane in Italy, based on the new friends and relationships you made on the plane. It's the Bob and Sherry Show.
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4: If you're caring for an aging parent, you may feel quite often that you're alone in what you're doing. But you're not. Not by a long shot. According to a new report by the Pew Research Center, 10% of U.S. adults are caring for a parent over age 65. Millions more are caring for a spouse or partner 65 or older. Beyond the sheer numbers, this report, perhaps unsurprisingly, found a major difference in caregiver well-being between men and women. One psychologist we spoke to suggested thinking 5 years in the future and imagining where you are right now. Will you be glad you took something on, or regretful that you didn't? You also need to cut yourself some slack, he said, especially women. Don't try to shoulder all of the burden by yourself. You might need to ask for help before you burn out. You'll be so glad you did. I'm Dr. Sanjay Gupta, helping you live a better life.
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5: So Lamar told us off air that he brought a suitcase full of bottles and cans of olive oil. The food, was it everything you thought it would be?
6: Yes. Yes, it was. I only have two disappointments with Italy. Everything else was fantastic. I'm disappointed in the Italian bidet. It's a ridiculous thing. They're in every room, and they're worthless. They're no good. It's a separate bidet. It looks like somebody's sink sitting in the floor. It's ridiculous. So let's don't even talk about it. They need work. They need work. I was also disappointed in the fact that I can't get a 24-ounce coffee. You cannot get a 24-ounce coffee in Italy. You can get a half an ounce espresso, or you can get a small cup of anything else. But you can't get a large coffee.
5: Yeah, you can't.
7: Do you know what the irony is? At Starbucks, you're not allowed to say large. It's got to be venti.
6: I would have said, I tried to say anything, and they all looked at me like, what? It was no good. But the food.
5: It's true. Oh. Yeah, you can't. So how many cups of espresso did you put down to get your caffeine equivalent?
6: Oh, God. I mean, I was going to run out of money. I actually was going to run out of money. It was ridiculous. I did start drinking cappuccinos because there was a little bit more to that. But I don't know. But everything else, the food, I had a veal chop that was big as my head. And it was cooked perfectly. And it was fantastic. The olive oil, oh my, I could bathe in it. It's a different, I'm sorry, I know. Say what you want to about all the stuff that's on these aisles that says they're virgin olive oil. I don't care about none of that. This stuff in Italy, oh my God. We're sopping bread in it like, we it's crazy. It was so good.
5: There's a box of Kerrygold Irish butter crying itself to sleep right now in Lamar's house.
6: I know. I opened the refrigerator when I got back. I said, I'm sorry, you're taking up too much room, Kerry. I'm going to move you a little bit because this olive oil is crazy. Mm-hmm. It's crazy. Now, here's my biggest surprise about food. French fries. What? You're in Italy. Why would the French fries? What do you mean? I ordered something that came with French fries, and they were fantastic. And I got to noticing every restaurant that I looked at had French fries. There's no such thing as a bad French fry in Italy, evidently. And I asked about onion rings, and the waitress looked at me and she said, the greatest onion ring you'll ever put in your mouth. I said, really? She goes, the onion will melt in your mouth. And I said, bring them to me. She brought them out. They were crunchy on the outside. And then the onion, as it touched your tongue, it was like one of those peppermints that dissolves in your mouth. The onion just dissolved. Oh, my God. It was so good.
5: See, Lamar, this is what I'm here for. I have been trying to get you to do a little food porn for me since you got home. You think you're sparing my feelings by not talking about it, but here's what I want. I want to listen to you and your Hartwell County, Georgia accent talk to me about an Italian onion ring. Okay?
7: God, it was awesome.
5: It's the Bob and Sherry Show.
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5: 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And there's perhaps no movement more fundamental than walking. It reinforces the alignment, stability, and coordinated muscle activation that supports how your body moves, whether you're doing strenuous exercise or simply going about your daily life. This is according to Dana Santis, a strength and conditioning specialist. Even though you walk every day, Dana does say you can make small adjustments to immediately improve your walking mechanics. 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Allow your arms to swing naturally in coordination with your legs. 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I'm Dr. Sanjay Gupta, helping you live a better life.
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3: Hello, Richard.
2: I have not had the opportunity of having hemorrhoids. I have tried very hard, but to no success. But I am used to sugar being used to shrink things. Maybe not the sugar you're thinking of, but icing sugar. When we had the cows here on the farm, the vet always insisted that we keep a few packs of icing sugar in case of a prolapsed uterus. And in the case of a prolapsed uterus, we'd apply the icing sugar, and supposedly it shrunk the uterus some, and it made it easier to put it back in place. Have a good day.
3: I feel like I'm watching an episode of All Creatures Great and Small. This is...
4: Or Dr. Pohl.
3: Or Dr. Pohl, yeah. So, you know, on the one hand, like, this is fascinating information. Most of us are probably not going to find ourselves, you know, battling a cow with a prolapsed uterus in the middle of the night. But at the rate, well, I mean, at the rate my healthcare is going, I might need this for myself at some point. So,
4: yes. Yeah.
3: File that away.
4: You never know. I can't imagine that. So the sugar has a shrinking effect. I don't know.
3: But it's confectioner sugar specifically. God, yeah, the things you learn. I'm so, I just want to tell everybody listens to this show that calls in, like, the things we learn. I don't know how other people, it's something I think about all the time, because I'm always looking for, I'm always researching strange things, and I'm always got my face in a book. And I learn so many things from the people who call into this show. And I think, what is it like if you have a life where, like, you go to work every day and you don't really talk to people, and your coworkers never say anything interesting, like about, you know, a prolapsed cow uterus. What do y'all think? What do you have to think about?
4: We have access.
3: What do other people think about? People.
4: We have an access. Most people don't have this kind of access. You go to work, you see a few people at work, but we have access to tons of people. I mean,
3: living all sorts of lives. Like, I'm so fascinated with all the different kinds of lives people live.
5: Sherry, are you not surprised that people that are really educated and know things listen to this show?
4: That know things like this.
5: Or that woman, Shannon, the scientist.
3: Oh, Shannon, our scientist.
5: Or the neurologist we had that was listening. Any of those people.
4: Mortician. I mean,
5: wow, those people have been to school and are educated, and they're listening to this clown show.
3: But you know what I wonder? I wonder if other people that are listening feel the same way we do. Like, man, most of the people I'm encountering in my life don't seem all that interested in much of anything. But there's Carl in New Brunswick, or not Carl, Richard in New Brunswick with the sugar on the cow. Like, people need people.
5: Carl's in Fredericksburg, and he's an educator too.
3: We have a lot of brilliant Canadians who are dealing with sugaring everything from hemorrhoids to cow uteruses.
4: Pour some.
3: But don't. Because I think you know, people, like, people need people, and we're interested in people. Gossip exists because we're fascinated by each other. Celebrity worship is just the bigger version of that. Like, we're so in social media. We're so into each other's business. I just can't imagine what it would be like to, you know, go to work and kind of like that, the John Prine song. What's it like to come home and have nothing to say?
5: I thought you were going to say, people who need people,
3: are the luckiest.
5: The luckiest people in the world.
3: I love it. And we get, you know, Max gets messages that don't necessarily make it to the show for whatever reason. I mean, it's not but a 4-hour show. And there'll be just some random nugget of, well, I was driving to work today and this is what I saw out my window. And we're like, wow. Yeah, fascinating, because you can only live your own life. You can only, like, take in what your own eyeballs can take in. And so, yeah, keep it coming. And may all of us be spared. having to race for the confectioner's sugar to help the cow. Because that sounds like a night. It's the Bob and Sherry Show.
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1: Lamar just shared something that is mind-blowing about his daughter who lives with her husband and children in Japan. Lamar, please, you have to. You have to.
0: About 2 weeks ago, Kaylee called and she says, I've got to go to the hospital. I said, what's going on? And so she was bending over to pick up the baby. She got Keo as her youngest. He's a baby, it's a baby. He's walking, but he's a baby. She bends over to pick him up. Well, her older son stands up at the same time and hits her right in the nose, and it breaks her nose.
2: Ow.
0: Well, her nose had been broken when she was about 4 years old, and we got it set up and everything. It was fine. And so this is the second time the nose has been broke. So she has to go to the hospital, and they did surgery, packed her nose with all the gauze and all that kind of stuff. And so she's in the hospital for a few days, and she comes home. She's been home for probably about a week and a half. And I talked to her this morning, and she said, I'm in the hospital. I said, what's going on? She said the baby was sleeping with her and evidently turned, and in his sleep, he kicked out and hit her nose again and broke it again. So now she's going to have surgery tomorrow. She's in the hospital now. She'll have surgery tomorrow, and then she'll stay in the hospital for 2 more days before they let her go. So this is the 3rd break in the nose. 2 times within like 2.5 weeks. I can't imagine.
1: And to the point where she needs surgery in order to correct it.
0: Oh, yeah.
1: Oh my.
0: Yes.
1: And you know the pain. If you've ever had, have you ever been punched or kicked in the nose?
2: Yes.
0: Oh my. Oh yeah. God. Yeah.
2: I've had my nose broken before.
1: So I'm, you know,
0: I mean, she's already got the 2 black eyes that comes with that. And that had just about went away. And so now she's going to have the same thing again. And then the last time, a week or so ago, she's telling me when she would get the stuff out, she says they starts pulling that gauze out. And it's like one of those magic tricks where the magician's got the scarves that just keep coming.
1: Yeah. Oh,
0: she said that come out of one nose. And then the other one, they couldn't reach it. So they had to take forceps and go up in her nose and drag that one out. Oh, yeah. And now she knows what she's got to do all over again. So this is,
1: As a mom, you know, your body's not your own. You're constantly getting kicked and yanked and scratched and poked and pushed and prodded. And that, you know, that's just the deal. This is like so awful. But as an American, I can't believe she gets to stay in the hospital that long. Like literally, we have seen people with heart and brain surgery get kicked out quicker.
2: Can I say I'm a little jealous for just the break from the regular humdrum?
1: Oh, yeah.
2: I just don't want to have to go to the hospital, but.
1: Max. As an American, I now daydream about going to prison because I know that even a hospital is in a break. It's the Bob and Sherry Show.
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8: 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It reinforces the alignment, stability, and coordinated muscle activation that supports how your body moves, whether you're doing strenuous exercise or simply going about your daily life. This is according to Dana Santis, a strength and conditioning specialist. Even though you walk every day, Dana does say you can make small adjustments to immediately improve your walking mechanics. So, keep your rib cage stacked over your pelvis. 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

0: 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I'm Dr. Sanjay Gupta, helping you live a better life.
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6: Heart disease is still the leading cause of death here in the United States and around the world. But what if there was something you could do earlier in life to reduce the odds of becoming a statistic? Well, here in the United States, tens of millions of adults already take a statin to lower their cholesterol. But new guidance put out by the American College of Cardiology and the American Heart Association now emphasize that treating high cholesterol sooner could significantly reduce a person's lifetime risk of heart attack or stroke. How early are we talking? In your 30s, believe it or not. Of course, you need to talk to your doctor about whether statins are right for you, but you should know that the evidence is really starting to stack up that shows the earlier you get a jump on reducing lifelong exposure to plaque-causing lipids and lipoproteins, the better the odds are going to be for you. Make sure you get your cholesterol checked. That's the first step. I'm Dr. Sanjay Gupta, helping you live a better life.
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13: Can you believe this is sponsored by Muddy Matt?
14: You read it once.
15: I don't believe that.
14: And then you read it again.
16: I can't believe this.
14: It's Bob and Sherry's.
17: Believe this.
18: So Lamar had this amazing whirlwind experience in Italy, and because of the way it was set up, the family that invited he and Carla rented a whole villa for all the guests to stay in. He had a different experience than you would get like with a hotel or a tour group.
19: Oh, yeah.
18: And so he learned something so interesting about life there and housing. And so we said, well, why don't you share this with everybody? Because it's so different from the way we think about this in America.
19: Well, we spent some time going back and forth between like the villa and some of the towns and getting ready for the wedding and that kind of stuff. And we had drivers. And so my friend, he's like a mortgage person. He's in charge of like loaning money to build housing and housing developments all over the country. And so he asked a couple of the drivers, asked two or three different drivers the same question. we don't see any new building. We don't see any brand new construction. I mean, we're riding around and we see people, but we don't see new construction. And they're like, there is no new construction. I mean, basically, if you move to Italy, you buy a place that's already there. Well, the reason we ask this question is, everywhere you can look for miles and miles, and you just see vineyards and you see olive, and mountains, yeah, and just, fields and everything. And there's nothing. It's not like that here in America. And they said, no new buildings. There is no new construction. If you come here, you buy a house and you can do what you want to on the inside, but on the outside, they sort of, everything. That's why all the buildings sort of look the same. It's sort of the same color, that beige or whatever. What color would you call it? Sure, like a beige?
18: Like an ochre, yeah. Yeah, something
19: yeah,
18: like that.
19: Yeah, yeah, yeah. And so my buddy, he starts looking this up. He says, well, how can this be? Well, their population is staying sort of, it's like you've got a few more people that are dying than you have that are being born. And this is not unusual. There's a lot of countries, Japan, a little bit that way or whatever. But so there's really, it's not like a big influx of people. And most of the population, whatever population growth they get, is actually people migrating to Italy. And in one of the shops I was looking, it was a hardware store. And I walked into the hardware store and it was very small, but you could just sense that everything could be had. I mean, it was like it was very organized, but it very, very small. And there was a man and a woman standing there and I'm looking around and the lady goes, it's amazing, isn't it? I said, yeah, it is. She was American. And I said, are y'all traveling? And she said, no, we live here. She said, we've got a little place about a mile and a half up the road, and this is the place we come to for stuff. And she says, we've never asked for anything that they didn't have. It's amazing. Where are you from? And she said that they were from Virginia. And they bought a house there about 2 years ago, and they come and they stay for like a month, and then they go back and forth. And they've had it for 2 years and they love it and they love it. And I understand it because the lifestyle is so relaxed and so smooth and whatever. So as we were walking down the street, Terry, my buddy, and I, we saw a real estate place and we're looking. Listen, you can buy a place in Italy. I don't know what the property tax, maybe there's something going on you don't see, but they had a nice house, two bedrooms, one bath, a swimming pool, and a view, $136,000. That's
18: this is,
19: you know,
18: I yeah. This is something like I daydream. I've had to give up this dream because my husband won't, and so this is a dream I've had to just leave as a dream. But I look at houses, apartments, villas, cottages all the time.
19: Yes,
18: with the and daydream about how I would love to just live there and just have a simple life and just, yeah, it is. It's a daydream. It's a fantasy. But a lot of people have made that fantasy and daydream come true, haven't they?
19: Yeah. Yeah, they have. We can never do it either. We've got grandkids. Of course, we got grandkids in Japan. We don't live there, but we've got grandkids here. And you couldn't get Carl out of here with a tow truck. I mean, but
18: yeah,
19: the idea that you could live there, so at least sometimes, parts of the year you could live there and that relaxed. Oh, man.
18: There are people, and we're running out of time, but there are people that don't want that. All that you're describing, you can't have anything new. You can't change the outside of your house. There are people that really resent that, would not want any part of that. Hmm. They wouldn't want, that's a rule they wouldn't want to follow. Man.
19: True.
18: Yeah, now I'm going to have to get you to talk about food some more to disrupt me from this danger. If you missed earlier when Lamar toured us through an Italian onion ring, woo, I had to go lie down. It's the Bob and Cherry Show.
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2: One of the most fun things right now on social media is watching people who've traveled for the World Cup. And this is their first time in the U.S., watching them experience American culture and food. So there's this one guy from Germany, and he tweets. He's tweeting about his American adventure. Lamar, one of the first things he said was, "It's crazy how green the state of Georgia is." He was just blown away by the greenery. He went to Taco Bell and said the fast food chain is the Holy Land. He had his first experience at Waffle House. He said, "Great food, great prices, friendly staff, 10 out of 10. We'll be back." Then he visited a Buc-ee's and he posted a photo, tweeted a photo of Buc-ee's with the caption, all in caps, "Dude, LAMO, this is a gas station." And then he took pictures of all the food that he bought at 1 o'clock in the morning at the Buc-ee's. Another user went to one of the grocery stores and posted pictures and said, "I can't lie, the food in America is ridiculous. Everyone talks about portion sizes, but nobody talks enough about how good everything tastes. Even quick food feels elite compared to what I'm used to." Another user from Japan went to a diner and the waitress recommended that he try the biscuits and gravy. Let me read this tweet, quote, "When the plate arrived, I thought something had gone wrong in the kitchen. I say this with shame. This dish looked like a construction site after rain. Pale mounds, gray ladle fall speckles I could not identify. In my mind, the eye eats first. A meal is arranged like a garden, but this meal was arranged like the weather. I must now formally apologize to the biscuits, the gravy, the waitress, the kitchen, and the entire breakfast tradition of the American South. It was magnificent, warm, peppered. The biscuit drank the gravy the way a field drinks rain. That is why it is shaped like that, you fool. And every mound I had insulted was a soft fold of comfort that my homeland in 800 years never once thought to invent."
3: I love it.
2: Is that not the greatest description? So welcome. And then there's the town of Lawrence, Kansas. The Algerian team played in Lawrence and the entire town just collectively decided we are Algerian football. Yay. They decorated storefronts. They were all wearing the jerseys. So if you are visiting our shores for the World Cup, welcome. And if you have fans in your town for the World Cup, be friendly because they are having quite an experience. And may I once again shout out my Japanese visitor who has apologized to Biscuits and Gravy for the slander. It's the Bob and Sherry Show.
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1: Who likes the movie?
2: It's the Bob and Sherry box office.
3: Just identify which movie this clip came from.
4: Hey, those are cool tats, man.
1: Oh, for real? Thank you, bro. You see the cobra?
4: Yeah, what is this one? What is the one right there?
1: Oh, this?
4: Uh-huh.
1: That's my credo. No regrets.
4: Mm-hmm. How about that? You have no regrets?
5: Dad?
1: Nope.
4: Like, not even a single letter?
1: No way. Not me.
3: Think you know what movie this came from? Just go to bobandsherry.com and we'll randomly select a winner. You could win Bob and Sherry swag.
6: Surely everybody is familiar with Angela Lansbury. I mean, I know
7: Murder,
6: it's been a while,
7: wrote.
6: But
7: yeah.
6: Murder, She Wrote. Yeah. Murder, She Wrote. You know, and evidently she was a pretty big time actress before Murder, She Wrote.
8: Yeah.
6: I mean,
7: Lamar, I saw an old movie on Turner Classic one middle of the night, and she was like 20 something in it, and absolutely like, damn, girl. She was so beautiful. Yeah.
6: Oh, yes, sir. Yes, sir. Absolutely. And I read this, and at first I'm like, okay, this is a little bit sweet. Is somebody making some stuff up? So I ran this down three or four different directions, and evidently this is absolutely true. Now, in 1949, Angela Lansbury was 23, and she was an actress in Hollywood and doing very, very well. Well, she married a British producer named Peter Shaw. And when they got married, basically all the gossip columnists gave them 5 years. They lasted 54 years. Now, everything's going great. She's doing really good. And in the 70s, though, their son became a heroin addict. And their daughter was pulled into the Manson cult.
7: Max mentioned this one time, and we were talking about something else, and he's like, yeah, well, Angela Lansbury's daughter was in the Manson family. Wait, what?
6: Yes. And so I'm assuming she felt like her career was keeping her away from home, and she wasn't giving the attention to her kids that she should. So she walked away from Hollywood. That was it. Done. And Peter walked away from his career. They moved the family to Ireland. They bought like a 20-acre farm in Ireland, and that's where they stayed to get them away from all that stuff. And I think she found a therapist there that really helped them, and it was a very simple life.
7: The daughter that was in the Manson family, did they take her to Ireland too? Did they get her away from the Mansons? Okay.
6: So she got everything squared away, and she was actually going to give up acting, but everything started working out. The kids got in great shape. And so in 1984, she returned to America and got Murder, She Wrote. And this made her an absolute legend. Now, for 12 years and for 264 episodes, Peter sat in a chair in the corner of every set holding her water. He read all of her lines to her and helped her with all that stuff. But in 2003, he began to have some heart problems. So Angela left the show so she could be with him. And she held his hand every day. And he died in her arms on January the 29th. She lived 19 more years alone. Every morning, she set his coffee cup on the table, empty. And her will had one line in the will that said, place his ring back on my finger before you bury me.
7: This is the most beautiful love story.
6: Is that not amazing?
8: It's a beautiful story.
6: Oh, my gosh. And, you know, she was remarkable I watched Murder, She Wrote. I watched it. I mean, she was remarkable on that show. It really was.
7: There are so many things about this story. Like, we look at people that are rich and famous, and you tell yourself, oh, they're just like everybody else. But you have a hard time believing that they have the same struggles, because you just think that money buys those problems away and fame does wonderful, magical things. But I mean, a son in heroin addiction, a daughter in the Manson family.
6: The Manson family, that just blew me away.
7: And they And they pulled their kids out of that. And then this great love story.
6: Yeah.
7: Well.
6: It's amazing.
7: Kind of makes a person like me take a step or two back from my own life and go, well, you're certainly a disaster.
6: You have a little start and stop here, a little bump in the road every once in a while. Everybody does.
7: Aren't you a big hot mess? It's the Bob and Sherry Show.
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17: Eating a healthy diet is not only good for you physically, it can also keep your brain sharp as you age. According to a new study out of China, people who most closely followed the MIND diet slowed aging in key structures inside their brains by more than 2 years. The MIND diet is a combination of the Mediterranean diet, which we talk a lot about, and the DASH diet, which stands for Dietary Approaches to Stop Hypertension. All three of these diets are similar. But the MIND diet puts more of an emphasis on berries, beans, leafy green vegetables, fish, poultry, whole grains, olive oil, and nuts. You're not going to eat foods with a lot of saturated fat. We're talking cheese, butter, red meat, or anything fried. You really don't have to eat like this 100% of the time. That's the key. Just do the best that you can. I'm Dr. Sanjay Gupta, helping you live a better life.
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3: This is Brandy, the respiratory therapist. You guys, the air fryer was invented to reheat things that have already been fried. That's like its sole purpose for existence. You can put it in the air fryer, 400 degrees, anywhere from 5 to 15 minutes, depending on what you're heating, and it will come out crispy. Now, it's not perfectly fresh because it's a day old or 2 days old, but it is still crispy. Love
4: you. Is this true? That's the only reason the air fryer was invented?
5: No.
6: It was
5: not invented to warm food. I just looked this up. You absolutely can, but it was invented to cook.

0: Oh, please.
1: I'll tell you where it's handy. If it's just, well, I was about to say, if you're just cooking for yourself, but apparently it's too small for you. Well, so never mind.
2: And now you said you've received these as gifts. Is that correct?
0: Yeah, I got two. I got two of them.
2: Are you concerned that there's some sort of hidden message when somebody goes, Lamar, here's an air fryer that they're trying
0: to. No. People just think because I like to cook, they give me something that's going to be the coolest thing ever. It's really not the coolest thing ever. I'm just not a big fan. It's just not. I don't have an Instapot either. I've got a pressure cooker, but I don't have an Instapot.
1: But you don't really use your pressure cooker, do you? An Instant Pot is an amazing little
0: Everybody
1: gadget.
0: Says that. I think there may be something to that.
1: There is something to it. I mean, it's not, you know, the Jetsons. Like, you don't put the food in, push a button, and 10 seconds later, you have Thanksgiving dinner. But it's a good tool, and it's big. Like, I bet you could get a portion into an Instant Pot that you can't fit in.
0: I got a friend
1: of
0: mine that says that's how she boils eggs in the air fryer.
1: Oh.
0: She said there's perfect in the air fryer.
1: I'm telling you, that's amazing what you can do with
0: Instant Pot, yeah. Instant Pot.
1: It's the Bob and Sherry Show.
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11: Did you know that almost half the vegetables and more than three quarters of the fruit that we eat in this country come from just one state, California? Yeah, it's true. And according to a new report by the Environmental Working Group, a health advocacy organization, a lot of this produce is tainted with PFAS, which are sometimes referred to as forever chemicals. Why? Well, the EPA says pesticides keep America's food supply safe, abundant, and affordable. And of course, these chemicals are used in every state, not just California. Now, if you are worried, though, about how much you're consuming, the best thing to do is to buy organic produce, if and when you can. Organic or not, you should rinse all fruits and vegetables under running water. Don't use any soap. And as one epidemiologist told us, use a brush on sturdier items like carrots, potatoes, and cucumbers. I'm Dr. Sanjay Gupta, helping you live a better life.
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2: I love that Bob, on one hand, can't utter the phrase chicken and waffles without slipping in a little 30-second lecture about how that's really not that good for you. And yet, he turns around and lectures America on the fact that vanilla ice cream isn't really a flavor. It's really just more of a base to add the candy on top of. WTF, man.
3: I have never encouraged America to add candy to ice cream. I have to correct him right there. I'm sure the vanilla ice cream lecture I did. All right, that sounds like me.
4: You did. That is exactly what you did.
3: But I've never said it. And then you need to put candy on it. No, that, you know, give me, hey, back me up here. That is not me.
4: You did disrespect vanilla ice cream. You did.
3: It's just, you know, it's what is
5: a
3: it?
5: Flavor. I mean, it's vanilla. Vanilla is a flavor.
4: I love
3: vanilla.
4: Well,
3: then why is the expression, oh, he's so vanilla, and very often that's aimed at me, by the way, why is that disparaging?
5: I think we just
3: because
5: got
3: there's
5: to the
3: not
5: root
3: much
5: of this.
3: Kick.
5: Huh? I think we just got to the heart of this.
4: That you dislike vanilla because you dislike being vanilla. That is a very interesting observation, Bob. Let's spend some time in today's session.
3: I don't have the money to pay you anymore. I just thought, no, we're canceling it. We're canceling it.
5: The next talkback we have is a woman who's actually at a drive-thru ordering ice cream at a McDonald's. Here it goes.
6: Oh, boy. Guys, I'm so scared right now. I'm about to order ice cream at McDonald's.
7: Hi, can I get an M&M McFlurry?
8: Hold on, I'm coming up for you tonight.
6: Oh my god, they actually have ice cream.
3: When did that become a national meme? Was it about 2 years ago with the ice cream machine always being broken?
5: 2 years ago, yeah, sometime.
3: Yeah, McDonald's has addressed it. They say that they put some new gear or something in it and you don't have the same problem.
4: Did you see there's a great meme that's been circulating for a couple of weeks now? It's a two-shot. It's a double screen. What do you call it? A collage. You know, I had 12 hours sleep last night. You'd think I'd be better right now. I went to bed before the sun was down. I went to bed like a cranky three-year-old. But anyway, so it's a split screen. And the first screen is a McDonald's marquee sign. And the McDonald's sign says, gray chicken sandwiches were open on Sundays. And the other side of the split screen is a Chick-fil-A marquee sign that says, our ice cream machine is always working.
3: Oh, that's very good. Right back at you. Yeah. How about that?
4: Yeah. So did you, before we break here, Bob, I know you had more dad jokes that you were doing an hour ago that we didn't let you finish. Did you want to do some more of your dad jokes?
3: Let me see if I can find them. I'll be doggone.
5: I don't think Doc has come back from the last set.
4: Oh, he just laughed so hard. Yeah, he had to lie down.
3: I've got, from best I can tell, I got about 40 more. Would you like to hear them?
4: You can have a couple more here, yeah.
3: What's orange and sounds like a parrot? A carrot.
5: That is a five-year-old boy joke.
3: Did you hear the rumor about butter? Well, I'm not going to spread it.
4: Do you have a few more before we pause?
3: Beg for it. Beg for it.
4: Come on, Daddy Vanilla.
3: A steak pun is a rather... Let me do it again. Boy, when you screw up a dad joke, you are really a terrible comedian.
4: It's time for a break.
3: A steak pun is a rare medium well done.
4: A steak pun is... Oh, I get it. Oh, okay.
3: You get it?
4: All right. I think I can do one more. One more. Bring it on, Dad.
3: This is a good one. Do I enjoy making courthouse puns? Guilty!
4: You know what really sold that?
5: The delivery.
4: Your pleasure.
5: Yes.
4: Sold that one.
3: Thank you.
4: Yeah.
3: That's right.
4: Yeah.
3: Like in other things in life, you gotta let who you're with know that you're having a good time. You know what I mean?
4: Oh, don't
5: that
4: I know
5: you
4: that?
5: You won't be accused of being Yeah. Vanilla.
3: Thank you.
4: It's Bob and Sherry.
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15: Did you know that almost half the vegetables and more than three quarters of the fruit that we eat in this country come from just one state, California? Yeah, it's true. And according to a new report by the Environmental Working Group, a health advocacy organization, a lot of this produce is tainted with PFAS, which are sometimes referred to as forever chemicals. Why? Well, the EPA says pesticides keep America's food supply safe, abundant, and affordable. And of course, these chemicals are used in every state, not just California. Now, if you are worried, though, about how much you're consuming, the best thing to do is to buy organic produce, if and when you can. Organic or not, you should rinse all fruits and vegetables under running water. Don't use any soap. And as one epidemiologist told us, use a brush on sturdier items like carrots, potatoes, and cucumbers. I'm Dr. Sanjay Gupta, helping you live a better life.
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2: So there's a species of shark called the Greenland shark. They get pretty big, about 13 feet long. And they just live forever. Scientists just finished sequencing their genome. They live about 400 years. So I want you to think about a shark that's been cruising around in the ocean for longer than America's been a country. You know, we're only coming up on
3: Aren't
2: our 250.
3: Tired?
4: Right.
3: Wouldn't they be tired?
2: Aren't you curious about what is it that allows this animal to live so long? And now we kind of know because we sequenced their genome. We found that they have these sort of little tweaks to their DNA that helps suppress all the accumulated damage to their DNA that you would get in such a long lifespan. 400 years, they're very resistant to cancer. And they have other things going on in their genome where their immune system is enhanced, their DNA is able to repair itself. Like, you, there may be some things we can learn from the Greenland shark that will help science, you know, in its fight against cancer and curing cancer. And this is also another fascinating thing. Their metabolism never changes throughout the course of their whole long life.
5: Oh, isn't
2: but
5: that?
2: But you know, your metabolism changes
5: a lot. Oh, isn't that just the way?
2: Yeah. They can eat like teenage boys for 400 years.
5: And they're eating fried food. They're having a great time.
2: So how did they figure out that, how did they figure out how old some of these sharks were? That's really fascinating, too. And they were able to date these sharks based on radiocarbon isotope traces left over from Cold War nuclear bomb testing, because the lenses of sharks, the eye lenses of sharks, grow in layers. So they can just like the rings of a tree, they can just take a look at the layers of the shark's eye and figure out how old they are based on trace elements of radiation. And I'm telling you, some human beings are so amazingly smart. If we put them in charge, who even knows what could happen?
5: Well, Sherry, can't deny that.
2: They are so old. It takes longer for radiocarbon from those nuclear bomb tests to reach the deepest ocean. And so, you know, we're guessing a little bit at their age. At minimum, the ones they've tested are 200 years plus.
5: Oh, that's amazing.
2: And they think some of them are 400 years plus. So yeah, as we head into beach season, I don't think you have to worry about Greenland sharks at the beach, but as we head into beach season, take a moment to respect that some of those creatures are like hundreds of years old, and they can eat whatever they want, and they fight off cancer. It's amazing. It's the Bob and Sherry Show.
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16: Recent survey conducted by Common Sense Media found one-third of teenagers prefer AI companions over humans for serious conversations. There's a term for that: social offloading. And experts we talked to warned that this habit could be stunting emotional growth, leaving an already isolated generation who came of age during the pandemic even less prepared for the messiness of human interaction. Sure, AI can help you polish whatever it is you're looking to say, but that's not very human, right? It's the messiness that makes our interactions with each other so real. It's also what makes them so validating, help us to develop our confidence, our voice, our deep bonds with each other. Psychiatrists we talked to encouraged turning to family or friends when you're struggling to express yourself. They are keen to help. I'm Dr. Sanjay Gupta, helping you live a better life.

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5: Recent survey conducted by Common Sense Media found one-third of teenagers prefer AI companions over humans for serious conversations. There's a term for that, social offloading. And experts we talked to warned that this habit could be stunting emotional growth, leaving an already isolated generation who came of age during the pandemic even less prepared for the messiness of human interaction. Sure, AI can help you polish whatever it is you're looking to say, but that's not very human, right? It's the messiness that makes our interactions with each other so real. It's also what makes them so validating, help us to develop our confidence, our voice, our deep bonds with each other. Psychiatrists we talked to encouraged turning to family or friends when you're struggling to express yourself. They are keen to help. I'm Dr. Sanjay Gupta, helping you live a better life.
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3: 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And do they really work? Well, first, let's talk about actual magnesium. That's an essential mineral that is needed for more than 300 different processes in the body, according to one dietitian. And most people get enough of it simply from the foods they eat. Now, if you're not getting enough, there are a few different types of supplements you can try. 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Now, when it comes to the science, we looked into this, and I gotta say, there's not a lot of strong evidence that magnesium supplements will actually help you sleep. 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And maybe it's those things then that help you get some better sleep. I'm Dr. Sanjay Gupta, helping you live a better life.
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11: Heart disease is still the leading cause of death here in the United States and around the world. But what if there was something you could do earlier in life to reduce the odds of becoming a statistic? Well, here in the United States, tens of millions of adults already take a statin to lower their cholesterol. But new guidance put out by the American College of Cardiology and the American Heart Association now emphasize that treating high cholesterol sooner could significantly reduce a person's lifetime risk of heart attack or stroke. How early are we talking? In your 30s, believe it or not. Of course, you need to talk to your doctor about whether statins are right for you, but you should know that the evidence is really starting to stack up that shows the earlier you get a jump on reducing lifelong exposure to plaque-causing lipids and lipoproteins, the better the odds are going to be for you. Make sure you get your cholesterol checked. That's the first step. I'm Dr. Sanjay Gupta, helping you live a better life.
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National Weather Service in Tallahassee has issued a severe thunderstorm warning for northwestern Jackson County in Florida, southeastern Holmes County in Florida, northeastern Washington County in Florida, until 12:45 p.m. Central Daylight Time. At 11:54 a.m. Central Daylight Time, a severe thunderstorm was located over Bonne Fay, moving northeast at 30 miles per hour. Hazard, 60 miles per hour wind gusts. Source, radar indicated. Impact, expect damage to roofs, siding, and trees. Locations impacted include Vernon, Chipley, Graceville, Bonne Fay, Cottondale, Campbellton, Richter Crossroads, Brock Crossroad, Jacob City, Chipley Municipal Airport, Holmes County Airport, Whitehead Crossroads, Five Points, Hawa, Jacobs, Browntown, Boma, Poplar Head, Ellaville, and Johnson Crossroads. For your protection, move to an interior room on the lowest floor of a building. Repeating, a severe thunderstorm warning has been issued until 12:45 p.m. Central Daylight Time for the following county: Jackson, Florida,

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7: Eating a healthy diet is not only good for you physically, it can also keep your brain sharp as you age. According to a new study out of China, people who most closely followed the MIND diet slowed aging in key structures inside their brains by more than 2 years. The MIND diet is a combination of the Mediterranean diet, which we talk a lot about, and the DASH diet, which stands for Dietary Approaches to Stop Hypertension. All three of these diets are similar. But the MIND diet puts more of an emphasis on berries, beans, leafy green vegetables, fish, poultry, whole grains, olive oil, and nuts. You're not going to eat foods with a lot of saturated fat. We're talking cheese, butter, red meat, or anything fried. You really don't have to eat like this 100% of the time. That's the key. Just do the best that you can. I'm Dr. Sanjay Gupta, helping you live a better life.

0: Music and Arts Festival brings the party back to the farm June 11th through the 14th in Manchester, Tennessee. 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
0: Featuring performances from The Strokes, Alabama Shakes, Teddy Swims, and more. 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
8: For the 9th year in a row, Finland has been named the happiest country in the world. That's according to the World Happiness Report put out every year by the Wellbeing Research Center at the University of Oxford in the UK. Two other Nordic nations, Iceland and Denmark, came in at numbers 2 and 3. Now, having spent quite a bit of time in these countries over my 2.5 decades as a journalist, I can tell you that this is not at all that surprising. There's an entirely different way of thinking in these countries. We before me, you might say. In other words, the mentality is less adversarial and much more, we're all in this together. One other interesting thing that came up was that no matter where someone lived, the more time they spent on social media, the less happy they were. Want to smile? It's simple. Put your phone away for a bit. I'm Dr. Sanjay Gupta, helping you live a better life.
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10: Did you know that almost half the vegetables and more than three quarters of the fruit that we eat in this country come from just one state, California? Yeah, it's true. And according to a new report by the Environmental Working Group, a health advocacy organization, a lot of this produce is tainted with PFAS, which are sometimes referred to as forever chemicals. Why? Well, the EPA says pesticides keep America's food supply safe, abundant, and affordable. And of course, these chemicals are used in every state, not just California. Now, if you are worried, though, about how much you're consuming, the best thing to do is to buy organic produce, if and when you can. Organic or not, you should rinse all fruits and vegetables under running water. Don't use any soap. And as one epidemiologist told us, use a brush on sturdier items like carrots, potatoes, and cucumbers. I'm Dr. Sanjay Gupta, helping you live a better life.
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12: More and more people are using magnesium supplements to help them sleep. But are they safe? And do they really work? Well, first, let's talk about actual magnesium. That's an essential mineral that is needed for more than 300 different processes in the body, according to one dietitian. And most people get enough of it simply from the foods they eat. Now, if you're not getting enough, there are a few different types of supplements you can try. But as always, you should talk to your doctor before starting any new medication or supplement, whether it's prescription or over-the-counter. Now, when it comes to the science, we looked into this, and I gotta say, there's not a lot of strong evidence that magnesium supplements will actually help you sleep. They might help you manage pain, they might help you lower your stress levels, or work to get your muscles to relax. And maybe it's those things then that help you get some better sleep. I'm Dr. Sanjay Gupta, helping you live a better life.
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Yeah, and he helps them out. Well, he helped this one woman out tremendously. 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It's amazing with your warm fuzzy coming up. Baby, baby.

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5: Recent survey conducted by Common Sense Media found one-third of teenagers prefer AI companions over humans for serious conversations. There's a term for that, social offloading. And experts we talked to warned that this habit could be stunting emotional growth, leaving an already isolated generation who came of age during the pandemic even less prepared for the messiness of human interaction. Sure, AI can help you polish whatever it is you're looking to say, but that's not very human, right? 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Psychiatrists we talked to encouraged turning to family or friends when you're struggling to express yourself. They are keen to help. I'm Dr. Sanjay Gupta, helping you live a better life.
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Star 98.9. So Luke and I went to see Disclosure Day yesterday. It was really good. Yeah, there are a couple little things that I felt like were discrepancies. But other than that, it was really good. Yeah, so I recommend.

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0: Star 98.9. So Tom Holland has confirmed that indeed he and Zendaya are married, but that's about all that he would say about it. So there you go. You can sleep at night now.
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10: 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But are they safe? And do they really work? Well, first, let's talk about actual magnesium. That's an essential mineral that is needed for more than 300 different processes in the body, according to one dietitian. And most people get enough of it simply from the foods they eat. Now, if you're not getting enough, there are a few different types of supplements you can try. But as always, you should talk to your doctor before starting any new medication or supplement, whether it's prescription or over-the-counter. Now, when it comes to the science, we looked into this, and I gotta say, there's not a lot of strong evidence that magnesium supplements will actually help you sleep. They might help you manage pain, they might help you lower your stress levels, or work to get your muscles to relax. And maybe it's those things then that help you get some better sleep. I'm Dr. Sanjay Gupta, helping you live a better life.
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4: You ever wake up in the middle of the night or maybe first thing in the morning and notice drool on your pillow? Unless you're sleeping next to someone who hasn't already seen all your good, bad, and ugly, it's probably not that big a deal and not anything to worry about unless it's something that just started happening recently. When people drool at night, it's often because of a stuffy nose, acid reflux, or being a mouth breather. People who sleep on their stomach or side are more likely to drool than someone who sleeps on their back. But in some cases, drooling at night can be a warning sign of something more serious, like dental issues, sleep apnea, or even early symptoms of Parkinson's disease. If you're at all concerned about this, the best place to start is with an ENT doctor, an ears, nose, and throat doctor. They can recommend a sleep study to possibly get some answers. I'm Dr. Sanjay Gupta, helping you live a better life.
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Star 98.9. So have you been watching the show Widow's Bay? It's really good. I mean, it's creepy, so if you don't like creepy stuff, you might not like it, but I love creepy stuff. And it's kind of got a little bit of humor in it, too, because it's kind of silly at some parts. So yeah, highly recommend. They just had the season finale. Yeah, unfortunately, gotta wait till hopefully they come out with another season. It's on Apple TV, I believe, Widow's Bay.

Star 98.9. It was 141 years ago today that the Statue of Liberty arrived from France. Yeah, to be erected, I guess. Tell you more on this day in history coming up. Up in-

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0: 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It's time for In This Day in History. It's sponsored by the Florida Historic Capitol Museum. 251 years ago today, the Revolutionary War's Battle of Bunker Hill went down near Boston. The Americans were led by Colonel William Prescott, who, that was the guy that said, remember, don't fire till you see the whites of their eyes. Remember learning about that? That was in 1775 today. Also on this day in history, 141 years ago, the Statue of Liberty arrived in New York City. As we have heard, it was a gift from France. That was in 1885. Also on this day in history, the O.J. Simpson car chase. That was 32 years ago, where 95 million Americans watched the 8-hour police chase of O.J. Simpson. Then, if you remember, he threatened suicide and refused to leave the white Ford Bronco when it arrived at his home in Brentwood, California. That was 32 years ago today. Also, on this day in history, let's see, sadly, 14 years ago today, Rodney King was found dead at the bottom of a swimming pool. His death was ruled an accidental drowning. That was 14 years ago today. And finally, on this day in history, 9 years ago, the first Bill Cosby sexual assault trial ended in a mistrial because the jury was deadlocked. Then in the 2018 retrial, he was sentenced to 3 to 10 years, but that conviction was vacated in 2021. And that's what happened on this day in history. It's sponsored by the Florida Historic Capitol Museum on the corner of Monroe and Appalachie. For hours of operation and virtual museum resources, visit flhistoriccapital.gov.
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12: More and more people are using magnesium supplements to help them sleep. But are they safe? And do they really work? Well, first, let's talk about actual magnesium. That's an essential mineral that is needed for more than 300 different processes in the body, according to one dietitian. And most people get enough of it simply from the foods they eat. Now, if you're not getting enough, there are a few different types of supplements you can try. But as always, you should talk to your doctor before starting any new medication or supplement, whether it's prescription or over the counter. Now, when it comes to the science, we looked into this, and I gotta say, there's not a lot of strong evidence that magnesium supplements will actually help you sleep. They might help you manage pain, they might help you lower your stress levels, or work to get your muscles to relax. And maybe it's those things then that help you get some better sleep. I'm Dr. Sanjay Gupta, helping you live a better life.
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1: 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So Disney's working on a Christmas special called Mickey's Home Alone. 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
9: You ever wake up in the middle of the night or maybe first thing in the morning and notice drool on your pillow? Unless you're sleeping next to someone who hasn't already seen all your good, bad, and ugly, it's probably not that big a deal and not anything to worry about unless it's something that just started happening recently. When people drool at night, it's often because of a stuffy nose, acid reflux, or being a mouth breather. People who sleep on their stomach or side are more likely to drool than someone who sleeps on their back. But in some cases, drooling at night can be a warning sign of something more serious, like dental issues, sleep apnea, or even early symptoms of Parkinson's disease. 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They can recommend a sleep study to possibly get some answers. I'm Dr. Sanjay Gupta, helping you live a better life.
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Star 98.9. So apparently Diddy has had another reduction in his sentence. His release date's now 2028. Bully for him.

*98.9. So what do you think of a robot toilet that'll, you know, meander itself over to your bed so you can use it in the middle of the night? For real. I'll tell you more with what's hot coming up on Star.

0: 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It's time for What's Hot. It's sponsored by Baronoe Heating and Air Conditioning. So this Chinese company has introduced a smart toilet that can drive itself to your bedside. No joke. 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
1: This is the Xiaoban Intelligent Toilet Robot, designed primarily as a mobile, autonomous toilet for elderly people or those with mobility challenges. As instead of the person going to the toilet comes to the person. As soon as you are finished, the robot initiates a built-in bidet system for automated washing, followed by a warm air drying cycle. From there, a heavy-duty odor control mechanism instantly engages, sealing the internal chamber airtight to trap and neutralize any smells. The robot drives itself back to the docking station. It then extends a disposal arm, completely flushing both the solid and liquid waste away. Immediately after, it runs an intensive self-cleaning and sanitizing cycle on the bowl, leaving it pristine for the next trip.
0: Isn't that crazy? I mean, they thought of everything, because that's what I was thinking. I was like, ooh, who gets to empty it? You know, nope, it empties itself. It flushes all the contents down, I guess, your regular toilet. Isn't that cool? It's about $13,000. But yeah, at first I was just thinking it was good for lazy people for the middle of the night. But then, like it mentions, it would be great for people who are elderly or people who have mobility issues. So yeah, 13 grand could be yours, the robo toilet. That's What's Hot, sponsored by Baronoe Heating and Air Conditioning, third generation of keeping your home healthy and cool. For more information, go to baronoac.com.
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6: 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But are they safe? And do they really work? Well, first, let's talk about actual magnesium. That's an essential mineral that is needed for more than 300 different processes in the body, according to one dietitian. And most people get enough of it simply from the foods they eat. Now, if you're not getting enough, there are a few different types of supplements you can try. But as always, you should talk to your doctor before starting any new medication or supplement, whether it's prescription or over-the-counter. Now, when it comes to the science, we looked into this, and I gotta say, there's not a lot of strong evidence that magnesium supplements will actually help you sleep. They might help you manage pain, they might help you lower your stress levels, or work to get your muscles to relax. And maybe it's those things, then, that help you get some better sleep. I'm Dr. Sanjay Gupta, helping you live a better life.
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98.9. So I guess they opened a Teenage Mutant Ninja Turtles themed pizza shop in Santa Monica. The pizzas can run as much as $50. I don't know how big they are. They better be big. Jeez. That's just craziness.

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Have you seen the viral videos of Japanese World Cup fans cleaning up stadiums here in America after watching a match? Yeah, I know. Really makes us look bad.

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7: Did you know that almost half the vegetables and more than three quarters of the fruit that we eat in this country come from just one state, California? Yeah, it's true. And according to a new report by the Environmental Working Group, a health advocacy organization, a lot of this produce is tainted with PFAS, which are sometimes referred to as forever chemicals. Why? Well, the EPA says pesticides keep America's food supply safe, abundant, and affordable. And of course, these chemicals are used in every state, not just California. Now, if you are worried, though, about how much you're consuming, the best thing to do is to buy organic produce, if and when you can. Organic or not, you should rinse all fruits and vegetables under running water. Don't use any soap. And as one epidemiologist told us, use a brush on sturdier items like carrots, potatoes, and cucumbers. I'm Dr. Sanjay Gupta, helping you live a better life.
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there. Welcome to your Wednesday. Come on in. Make yourself at home. Pull up a chair. Get cozy. We're going to be here to talk to you, to listen to you, and to play songs to touch your heart all night long. Come on in.

0: Hi, good evening. Welcome to the Delilah Show. Who is this?
1: Hi, this is Aiden and Nina.
0: Aiden and Nina, welcome aboard. Is this Aiden and Nina couple? Aiden and Nina friends?
1: We are a couple.
0: Okay, so welcome aboard. What can I do to add a little romance to your summer night?
1: Well, we would like to recommend a song. I've been listening to you for about 20 years. I'm 20 years old. And we were just looking to request a song just to make this night a little more special. We're both here on the line.
0: Aiden, did Mom play you my songs, my show in the background when you were in the back seat of the car coming home from basketball practice or soccer practice or football practice or...
1: Oh, yeah. You hit the nail right on the head. I used to fall asleep to your radio show.
0: I love that. And now you and Nina are together. Are we talking about a future together or just a fun summer?
1: I think there's a future.
2: Absolutely. We're coming up on 10 months this weekend.
0: Mm-hmm. And when you're your age, that's forever.
2: Yeah.
0: You guys have a great summer 2026.
1: Thank you so much.
0: Thank you. Tell your mama thank you for, you know, having you listen all those years.
1: I will. She will be so happy to hear that.
0: Good night.

0: 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Tonight's Delilah's Dilemma reads, "Hi, Delilah, I'm Tanner, and I've listened to you since I was about 8 years old. I work at a hotel. I'm in maintenance, and there's this really cute girl who works at the front desk. I ask her out, but she turned me down. We have great conversations. We flirt back and forth. But I've caught all the feelings for her and I can't stop thinking about her now. Do I try again? I seem to always fall into the friend zone. And when I ask someone out, I'm shut down. Do you have any motherly advice? Please help me, from Tanner." Tanner, I wish that I were having a face-to-face conversation with you, so I could help you up your game a little bit here, but I'm going to do my best via the radio, okay? So go get a pad and a pen and take notes, young man. Come right back. We'll be back with my response coming up next. You're listening to Delilah. Star 98.9.
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14: A better life with Dr. Sanjay Gupta.
15: Did you know that almost half the vegetables and more than three quarters of the fruit that we eat in this country come from just one state, California? Yeah, it's true. And according to a new report by the Environmental Working Group, a health advocacy organization, a lot of this produce is tainted with PFAS, which are sometimes referred to as forever chemicals. Why? Well, the EPA says pesticides keep America's food supply safe, abundant, and affordable. And of course, these chemicals are used in every state, not just California. Now, if you are worried, though, about how much you're consuming, the best thing to do is to buy organic produce, if and when you can. Organic or not, you should rinse all fruits and vegetables under running water. Don't use any soap. And as one epidemiologist told us, use a brush on sturdier items like carrots, potatoes, and cucumbers. I'm Dr. Sanjay Gupta, helping you live a better life.
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Tonight's Delilah's Dilemma is from Tanner, who's been listening to me his whole life. And now he's got a crush on a girl he works with. And he asked her out, and she shut him down. Tanner, if she still flirts with you and still talks to you, that's a good sign. That means you're developing a friendship. That's vitally important. Does she have a boyfriend or a girlfriend? Does she have a romantic interest? If she does, then that's why she shut you down. If she doesn't, then what you need to find out is what she's interested in. Does she like to go bowling? Does she like to study birds? Is she into gardening or wildflowers? Does she read? And as you find out what it is that she's interested in, then you share that with her. If she's into movies, you can say, hey, there's a great new movie coming out.

0: Good evening and welcome. It is so good to be here with you tonight as we take your calls, share your stories, play your dedications, smooth off the rough edges of your Wednesday. Come on in. Come in, come in, come in. Make yourself at home. This is a safe place to be. If your home was a dysfunctional home growing up, that's not the kind of home we're talking about. I'm talking about the kind of home where you walk in and the smells of food inundate your senses. You can kick off your shoes. You know your way around. You know that you're going to be accepted just the way you are. That's what kind of home this is on the radio tonight and every night. 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
10: Eating a healthy diet is not only good for you physically, it can also keep your brain sharp as you age. According to a new study out of China, people who most closely followed the MIND diet slowed aging in key structures inside their brains by more than 2 years. The MIND diet is a combination of the Mediterranean diet, which we talk a lot about, and the DASH diet, which stands for Dietary Approaches to Stop Hypertension. All three of these diets are similar, but the MIND diet puts more of an emphasis on berries, beans, leafy green vegetables, fish, poultry, whole grains, olive oil, and nuts. You're not going to eat foods with a lot of saturated fat. We're talking cheese, butter, red meat, or anything fried. You really don't have to eat like this 100% of the time. That's the key. Just do the best that you can. I'm Dr. Sanjay Gupta, helping you live a better life.
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4: 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Had enough? Feel like giving up? I have faith that a new day is coming for you.

0: good evening. You have called the Delilah Show. Who is this?
1: Dolores.
0: Dolores, welcome aboard, my friend. What can I do to celebrate summer with you?
1: I would like to say hi to Peter and Lisa. They listen to your show every night.
0: And who are Peter and Lisa?
1: Peter is my brother and Lisa is my sister-in-law.
0: So I'm a family tradition.
1: Yes.
0: Love that.
1: Yeah. I listen to you now, too, every night.
0: Tell me about Peter and Lisa and what your summer plans are, and I will play a song for you all.
2: Our summer plans, I wish we could go to Jamaica. Jamaica, and we go for a fishing trip up the river this summer. That's what we usually do sometimes when we go for our summer, whatever, camp, whatever, to his camp and fish. Have a cook fry fish, whatever. Yeah, it's very nice up the river.
0: Who's going to catch the biggest fish is the question. You or Peter?
2: Me.
0: You?
2: I say, yeah, uh-huh. Sister Dolly. Yeah, I'll catch the biggest one.
0: We're going to have a little wager going on here. Dolores is saying she is going to be the champion fisherwoman on this next camping trip. I will play a summertime song for you.
2: Okay, thank you so much, my dear, and have a great evening.

Hopefully your workday is behind you, your cares and troubles as well. Put all that out of your mind and focus on the good things in life. And I am here to take your calls, to share your stories, to smooth off the rough edges of your day after hours. Come on in and make yourself at home.